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1: Fool Bob once, shame on you. 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

0: 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But don't try to storm the trenches. 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
1: 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That's what I say to myself when I drive through different communities and see all the bad siding jobs. I see siding that's fallen off the house, siding with seams all over the place, and wavy walls that should be straight. 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

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Backwards! 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

0: 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Spoiler, they're all watching and they're filming it. 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

reached an official high temperature of 97 degrees yesterday. The extreme heat and humidity also made it feel as hot as 105 to 110, making it the hottest day of the summer so far in the metro. It's going to be slightly better today. We'll get a full check of the forecast in just minutes on Bob FM.

0: we didn't start the fire, but holy cow, is it hot. It's 102.1 Bob FM. Good morning. I'm Jen. It is Tuesday. Hottest day of the year yesterday, and I felt every bit of it. Joey, I'm not going to complain. I'm stating facts here. Uh-huh. I don't have working air conditioning in my car, which I've kind of gotten used to. Not the end of the world, typically at 5 in the morning.
1: Yeah.
0: Yesterday, we were continuing our home improvement project. We're doing a lot. We're stripping wallpaper. We're putting in new electrical, new lights. We're painting. And to do that, you have to open windows so that you're getting some airflow through the house. So we also didn't have air conditioning in my home for several hours yesterday.
1: Fun.
0: Yesterday was not the right day to continue that project. We did get 90% done. I feel really good about that. I'm pretty excited. And I will say, I want to say 6 trips to Home Depot in 2 days.
1: Only 6.
0: I think 6. I could be off on 1 or 2 of those. And 1 stop at Ace Hardware as well. So making huge progress there. I'm so happy to have air conditioning back. It feels really nice here in the Bob FM studio, which is where we've got more tickets to give you. Santana and the Doobie Brothers coming to Kansas City next month. A shot to win those coming up at about 8:30 this morning. Sarah McLachlan's going to be here on Friday. You know what it's going to feel like on Friday? In the upper 70s. Thank you. I look forward to that. If you want to head to Starlight to see her, make sure you're playing along with Impossible Question all this week, right around 7:30. You can get a new Kia with lifetime oil changes and tire rotations at Bob's Site Independence Kia. Trust is their tradition, and that's no BS. Let's see how your traffic and weather for today are looking.
2: Good morning. Rolling out on the Tuesday drive, and things are looking pretty good for the few rolling so far. Very light traffic out here, wide open even through the construction zones, and don't have any early accidents. 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
3: Mostly clear and warm this morning. It is going to be sunny, breezy, and hot today with a high 93, a northeasterly breeze, partly cloudy tonight, down to 69, and then sunny and not as warm tomorrow with a high in the mid-80s. I'm meteorologist Ann Holliday in the Security Bank of Kansas City Weather Center.
0: 77 right now in Lee's Summit, 78 degrees here in Westport at 102.1 Bob FM.
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Football almost back. Training camp begins this week for a majority of teams across the NFL. The Chiefs have their rookies reporting on Friday. There is a new season of Quarterback on Netflix. It's really good. Huey Lewis.

Bob says if you're at Worlds of Fun, remember, if you scream loud enough on the roller coasters, they might just let you drive the train. 102.1 Bob FM.

1021 Bob FM, already off to another muggy start here in Kansas City. It will be a couple of degrees lower today, but much better tomorrow through Friday. I'm Jen, and apparently we might be getting some new music from Phil Collins in the future. Mark Mayfield has all the details.

0: During an appearance on the Soda Jerker on Songwriting podcast, the singer said he has some things that are finished. He added he has a lot of ideas, but he hasn't approached them due to health issues. Despite the setbacks, Collins says he has a studio in his basement and he's no longer avoiding it. The singer's last album, Going Back, was released in 2010. I'm Mark Mayfield.
1: We've got Impossible Question on the way at 7:30. Your chance to win tickets to see Sarah McLachlan, who's going to be at Starlight Theater this Friday night when the high will be only in the upper 70s. Let's jump over, get an update on this morning's traffic.
2: Check out our Tuesday morning drive. Going well for the few that are driving so far. Traffic extremely light. Going to get a little help with that sunshine, too, as we have a little bit of cloud cover out there. So won't have that glaring at you as you're traveling eastbound this morning. I'm especially thinking of eastbound K-10. That always really starts to jam up once that sun comes up. No accidents working so far. 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
3: Mostly clear and warm this morning. It is going to be sunny, breezy, and hot today with a high 93. A northeasterly breeze. Partly cloudy tonight, down to 69. And then sunny and not as warm tomorrow with a high in the mid-80s. I'm meteorologist Ann Holliday in the Security Bank of Kansas City Weather Center.
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0: It's Jen, Tuesday, July 21st, which is a big food day. Bree Dennis tells us exactly what we're celebrating.
1: Today's national day is better than your birthday, better than the 4th of July, even better than Christmas. Today is National Junk Food Day. It's a one-day pass from sensible eating. So go ahead, eat the burger, load up on fries, chips, how about some pizza? And then move on to dessert, because it's a national day, and you need to support that. But do stay within some control, as National Antacid Day isn't until December 30th. I'm Bree Tennis.
0: You know, it dawned on me yesterday, Joey. I told you we've been doing a big house project and working hard. We're painting. We're putting in new lighting and doing all this stuff. I got paint all over my hands still. And last night I was like, man, I deserve something nice.
2: Absolutely.
0: A little ice cream or something for all this hard work. And I realized I had salad twice yesterday. I'm literally looking at the lettuce going, I'm eating lettuce at a time where none of us are supposed to be eating lettuce. This is my chance to eat the ice cream. What am I doing?
2: You better eat that ice cream today.
0: So if I make a mad dash and you hear a bunch of really long songs in a row, you know what happened. All right, we've got Impossible Question on the way at 7:30. Thank you, as always, to Bobside Independence Kia. 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
3: Checking that Tuesday morning drive, looking pretty good as traffic remains very light, although we do have a report of road debris, something in the right lane, southbound I-35 at Parvin Road. See if that causes a slowdown. We are slowing past a stalled car right at the exit from northbound I-35 to 119th Street. Motorist Assist is on the scene there with a bright flashing light, so folks are slowing down. 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
4: Mostly clear and warm this morning. It is going to be sunny, breezy, and hot today with a high 93. A northeasterly breeze. Partly cloudy tonight, down to 69. And then sunny and not as warm tomorrow with a high in the mid-80s. I'm meteorologist Ann Holliday in the Security Bank of Kansas City Weather Center.
0: Definitely still already muggy as we get started. 76 in Leavenworth, 78 degrees in Westport at 102.1 Bob FM.
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15: 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And it starts right now.

don't know if you want to head out and play or not. It's still going to be pretty hot today, although a few degrees less than yesterday's official high temperature of 97. The heat and humidity made it feel as hot as 105 to 110, the hottest day of the summer so far in Kansas City. Impossible question on the way in.

Tom Petty, 1021 Bob FM, 7:30, which makes it time for Impossible Question. We do this each weekday. This week, your chance to win tickets to see Sarah McLachlan. Going to be here for the Better Broken Tour this Friday night. The high Friday, just in the upper 70s. So it should be a pretty good night to be out at beautiful Starlight Theater. You want these tickets or you just like playing along and taking your guesses? We appreciate that too. The number that you text into is 816-984-1021. So today is National Junk Food Day. One study shows that pizza is the most popular junk food in Missouri. What is it on the Kansas side? What do you think the most popular junk food is in Kansas? Celebrating National Junk Food Day, they say pizza is the most popular in Missouri, but what is most popular in Kansas? Text your guesses now. 816-984-1021.

0: It could be. Tonight could be a good night. It's 102.1 Bob FM. Impossible question this morning. We're talking about it being National Junk Food Day. One study shows that pizza is the most popular junk food in Missouri. I asked, what is it on the Kansas side, the most popular junk food? We got all kinds of guesses. A lot of people said potato chips, tacos, candy, wings. The correct answer came from Parker in Kansas City, Missouri, who said ice cream. Ice cream is the number one junk food on the Kansas side. Looking through some of the other states, Iowa, it's pizza. Maine, chocolate. Mississippi, fried chicken. Nevada, hamburgers and pizza, tied. Overall, nationally, pizza is the number one junk food. So celebrate as you would like today. I mean, it is Taco Tuesday. It makes sense. You can eat what you want. Parker, enjoy. We're going to send you to see Sarah McLachlan, the Better Broken Tour, this Friday at Starlight Theater. Those of you who would like to see Santana and the Doobie Brothers, stay close. I've got those tickets on the way in the 8 o'clock hour right now. Traffic.
1: Checking our Tuesday morning drive. It's still going well, but still going slow as Motorist Assist has been with this stalled vehicle a long time here. Northbound I-35, right at the exit to 119th Street. Maybe waiting on a tow truck. Don't know. But now you're backed up past Santa Fe from this northbound on I-35. Loading up in Lee's Summit, westbound 50 Highway past 3rd Street, but no accidents. 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
2: Mostly clear and warm this morning. It is going to be sunny, breezy, and hot today with a high 93, a northeasterly breeze, partly cloudy tonight, down to 69, and then sunny and not as warm tomorrow with a high in the mid-80s. I'm meteorologist Ann Holliday in the Security Bank of Kansas City Weather Center.
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on Bob FM, the Olathe Municipal Court is accepting donated school supplies in exchange for a credit towards traffic infractions and parking fines. 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Pete Townsend.

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It's Jen. There's a new survey out that reveals widespread fake productivity across U.S. workplaces. What? If that's you, just while you're scrolling Facebook, liking Bob FM, you can pretend to work at the same time.

0: Good morning, I'm Jen. How about Salvi? Smacked his 13th home run of the season as the Royals defeated the Giants 4-3 last night at the K. Salvi now up to 316 career home runs as a Royal, which is just one shy of Hall of Famer George Brett's franchise record. And he talked about closing in on that record.
1: I did it here, it's going to be one of the biggest teams, you know? But anywhere, I think anywhere's going to be fine. But I just want to win that day, and that happened.
0: Maybe it's tonight. Royals and Giants continue their series this evening at the K at 6:40. 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Let's see how your traffic and weather are shaping up.
2: Checking our Tuesday morning drive. Been pretty quiet for us. No big problems here. A stalled car slowed us down a little bit. Northbound I-35 past 119th Street. That finally cleared. Slow going into road work. Southbound 435 coming down to Midland Drive. And some heavy stuff as usual. Southbound I-35 between 635 and Shawnee Mission Parkway. It is too hot to drag out the hose and scrub your car in the driveway. 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
3: Mostly clear and warm this morning. It is going to be sunny, breezy, and hot today with a high 93, a northeasterly breeze. Partly cloudy tonight, down to 69, and then sunny and not as warm tomorrow with a high in the mid-80s. I'm meteorologist Ann Holliday in the Security Bank of Kansas City Weather Center.
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102.1 Bob FM. Santana and the Doobie Brothers bringing their oneness tour to the brand new Morton Amphitheater in August, the 26th to be specific. 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

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Send 10 on the Doobie Brothers, Morton Amphitheater in August. 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The show is August 26th. 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

0: congratulations to the person whose phone number ends in 6499. Check your phone. I just sent you a text. You have won today's pair of tickets to see Santana and the Doobie Brothers, that show coming to the brand new Morton Amphitheater. If you haven't been over there yet, man, they've got a killer lineup. Still so many great shows coming. We are heading down for the final couple of weeks of July, but they've got a lot on the way in August, even September. So if you want to check out those shows, you can always keep up with the events page of 1021BobFM.com. A lot of times we will have like a random extra pair of tickets, and sometimes we give those away on Facebook. I'll just make a little video and I'll say, hey, extra tickets, and then people leave comments. So if you're not following Bob FM on Facebook, maybe you're not somebody who typically gets on there and scrolls like I do to kill time, but you might want to be following us just for your shot at some tickets. We're on Instagram as well. More concert tickets coming up this afternoon with Natalie Rush. Perhaps you'd like to see the Black Crowes. I would like to be at that show next week. She will have your chance to win those coming up at about 4:30. Let's jump over, get a final update on traffic this morning.
1: Final check of the Tuesday drive, and it's been a pretty quiet one. A little bit of the usual slow stuff in the usual spots, but that's all opened up for the most part. Still a little heavy westbound 435 approaching State Line, and southbound 435 past Johnson Drive with road work there on the Kansas side. 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You're in good hands with Allstate. 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I'm Steve Parker.
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2: Mostly clear and warm this morning. It is going to be sunny, breezy, and hot today with a high 93, a northeasterly breeze, partly cloudy tonight down to 69, and then sunny and not as warm tomorrow with a high in the mid-80s. I'm meteorologist Ann Holliday in the Security Bank of Kansas City Weather Center.
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13: The frontal boundary that has slid on through has brought in some patchy smoke, and that will linger for a while, bringing us some hazy sunshine today. Breezy with a high 93. Partly cloudy overnight, low 68. Mostly sunny tomorrow with a high 85. I'm meteorologist Ann Holliday in the Security Bank of Kansas City Weather Center.
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chasing George Brett's all-time franchise home run record. Will it happen tonight? Royals and Giants at the K. First pitch, 6:40. George Michael, as we continue playing 80s, 90s, and whatever. It's 102.1. Bob Evans.

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FM. Good morning. I'm Jen. Yesterday, the hottest day of the summer so far here in Kansas City. Today, again, very, very hot. But I promise, if you look at that 10-day forecast, you see a little bit of relief coming very soon. Tomorrow, they're saying high of around 81. Thursday and Friday, upper 70s. Yes, please and thank you. Aerosmith. It's Bob FM.

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13: The frontal boundary that has slid on through has brought in some patchy smoke, and that will linger for a while, bringing us some hazy sunshine today. Breezy with a high 93. Partly cloudy overnight, low 68. Mostly sunny tomorrow with a high 85. I'm meteorologist Ann Holliday in the Security Bank of Kansas City Weather Center.
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15: The frontal boundary that has slid on through has brought in some patchy smoke, and that will linger for a while, bringing us some hazy sunshine today. Breezy with a high 93. Partly cloudy overnight, till low 68. Mostly sunny tomorrow with a high 85. I'm meteorologist Ann Holliday in the Security Bank of Kansas City Weather Center.
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And 5:30, we'll give away Darius Rucker tickets. 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

0: some magic men coming to Morton Amphitheater. Santana and the Doobie Brothers all together. 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
11: Breezy and warm throughout the rest of the afternoon. Some smoke drifting in from the northwest as well aloft. And that'll bring us some hazy conditions throughout the rest of the day. Partly cloudy this evening, our low 68. Sunny tomorrow, not as hot, but a high 85. I'm meteorologist Ann Holliday in the Security Bank of Kansas City Weather Center.
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0: Bob says if you're at the crossroads, soak up the art, grab some food, and hope you don't get mistaken for a hipster in the process.
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Rolling Stones on 102.1 Bob FM. Keith Richards said that they will definitely not tour in 2026. And I thought that meant, that probably means they're finally done. Well, not so fast. It's the Stones. Yeah, Mick Jagger came out this month and said they have not ruled out the possibility of a traditional

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17: Breezy and warm throughout the rest of the afternoon. Some smoke drifting in from the northwest as well aloft. And that'll bring us some hazy conditions throughout the rest of the day. Partly cloudy this evening, our low 68. Sunny tomorrow, not as hot, but a high 85.
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That's my schedule right now, Complicated. Not only do I get to be with you every weekday afternoon right now on Bob, but I'm also rehearsing to appear in the musical production of Oliver, being put on by Variety KC at the Kauffman Center for the Performing Arts July 31st through August 2nd. 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

not the best good vibrations if you're trying to avoid some traffic this afternoon before we head into the rush hours. It looks like right now we have a problem on US 71 southbound, right around the Cleaver Boulevard Swope Parkway exit. It looks like there might be some emergency vehicles shutting off that exit. It is slowing things down again. That is 49 or 71 south, right around the Emmanuel Cleaver Boulevard exit. So might want to avoid that area as they try to figure out what's going on with those emergency vehicles. It is slowing things down.

I said, are you gonna be my girl? It's a 1, 2, 3, take my hand and come with me, because you look so fine that I really wanna make you mine. I said, you look so fine that I really wanna make you mine. 4, 5, 6, come on and get your kicks. Now you don't need

92.1 Bob FM, a little Rod Stewart now. He'll be coming to Morton Amphitheater later this summer, and we'll have more tickets for that show coming to give away soon. But this week, we're focusing on the next tickets that we have to give away for Morton Amphitheater. The Black Crowes, Whiskey Myers, coming a week from Thursday to Morton Amphitheater. Now, not one, but two chances to win these tickets every weekday. Your next chance to win these Black Crowes tickets coming up in less than 30 minutes. And now Jen's going to be giving them away every morning at 9:30 a.m. as well from Bob FM.

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1: Checking our Monday afternoon drive. Things are looking pretty good, although an accident jamming us up here southbound 71 Highway at about Emmanuel Cleaver Boulevard. Really slow there. Orange Cone slowing you northbound 435 up to Midland Drive. That's backed up to 95th, and more construction jamming us up eastbound I-70 past 23rd. Summer should be fun, not expensive. That's why for a limited time, Wendy's serving up small classic Frosty treats for just a dollar. Celebrate $1 Frosty summer with a hot deal on a cool treat. Get it while it's hot or, you know, cold. Limited time only at participating U.S. Wendy's. That's your Bob FM traffic. I'm Steve Parker.
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3: Partly cloudy with hazy conditions throughout the rest of the evening. Our overnight low 68. Looks like it's going to be sunny and not as warm tomorrow with a high 85. Partly cloudy on Wednesday night down to 66. And maybe a chance of scattered thunderstorms developing by Thursday afternoon. Our high 80. I'm meteorologist Ann Holliday in the Security Bank of Kansas City Weather Center.
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1: Tuesday afternoon drive, seeing some problems. Have a stalled car blocking the right lane now. Eastbound 435 just before state line. Already a little slow through there. Still working a crash. A southbound 635 ramp to southbound I-35. And eastbound I-70. Pretty heavy stuff around the Jackson curve with construction. 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I'm Steve Parker.
2: Partly cloudy with hazy conditions throughout the rest of the evening. Our overnight low 68. Looks like it's going to be sunny and not as warm tomorrow with a high 85. Partly cloudy on Wednesday night down to 66. And maybe a chance of scattered thunderstorms developing by Thursday afternoon. Our high 80. I'm meteorologist Ann Holliday in the Security Bank of Kansas City Weather Center.
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1021 Bob FM. Big congratulations goes out to Susanna or Susanna. I don't know if it's Anna or Anna, but Susanna, Fort Leavenworth, you are going to see the Black Crows coming up a week from Thursday, Morton Amphitheater, because you entered the keyword around 4:30 and 1. You want to win your own Black Crows tickets? Well, two chances again tomorrow. Yep, we got extra tickets. So Jen will give you your first chance to win the Black Crows tickets tomorrow at 9:30 a.m. Then again, I'll give you a chance around 4:30 p.m. We're not done, though, tonight with winning. Coming up in less than 40 minutes, your chance to win tickets to see Darius Rucker at Starlight Theater from your concert buddy, Bob.

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1: Tuesday afternoon drive still going pretty well, though a couple of problems here. Eastbound 435 just before State Line crash there, taking out the two right lanes. That's backed up to about Metcalf. Still on the wreck southbound 635 ramp to southbound I-35. And usual slow stuff, eastbound I-70 around the Jackson Curve with road work there. Head to Fairway Meat Market today. 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I'm Steve Parker.
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3: Partly cloudy with hazy conditions throughout the rest of the evening. Our overnight low 68. Looks like it's going to be sunny and not as warm tomorrow with a high 85. Partly cloudy on Wednesday night down to 66. And maybe a chance of scattered thunderstorms developing by Thursday afternoon. Our high 80. I'm meteorologist Ann Holliday in the Security Bank of Kansas City Weather Center.
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1021 Bob FM. Okay, I might be taking a risk on this one, but I'm giving you kind of a hard keyword. But if you're a Darius Rucker fan, you should know how to spell it. 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D-A-R-I-U-S. 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
1: Checking on that Tuesday afternoon drive. Still working to crash. Two right lanes are taken out. Eastbound 435 just before state line. And that is backed up past Metcalf now to about Antioch. Slow going with our road work. Eastbound I-70 is around the Jackson Curve. And then the usual heavy stuff still out there. Eastbound I-70 past the sports complex. The greatest shopping event of the summer is here. Macy's Black Friday in July is back. You'll find huge savings on the hottest summer fashions and more across the store. Head to Macy's tomorrow for the can't-miss sale of the month, Black Friday in July at Macy's. That's your Bob FM traffic. I'm Steve Parker.
2: Partly cloudy with hazy conditions throughout the rest of the evening. Our overnight low 68. Looks like it's going to be sunny and not as warm tomorrow with a high 85. Partly cloudy on Wednesday night, down to 66, and maybe a chance of scattered thunderstorms developing by Thursday afternoon, or high 80. I'm meteorologist Ann Holliday in the Security Bank of Kansas City Weather Center.
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Congrats out to Jennifer of Lenexa. She just won tickets to see Darius Rucker. You know, Hootie. Yeah. And country music superstar Darius Rucker. He's coming 1 week from Friday, Starlight Theater. And I have more of these tickets to give away tomorrow around 5:30. 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
4: 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The official language of football is trash talk, late night group chats, memes, and unbelievable highlight clips. That's why Boost Mobile brings you our new Global Connection Plan, the first plan ever made for WhatsApp. Get unlimited data, talk and text, international roaming, and calls to over 100 countries for just $40 a month.
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